0: in smaller urban communities. Applications for fall 2027 are now open. Safeway workers across Alberta have voted overwhelmingly to authorize a strike as contract talks with the grocery chain continue. United Food and Commercial Workers, a local 401, says 87% of Calgary workers voted in favor, while support topped 90% in Edmonton and 95% in some of the other communities. According to union officials, workers are seeking higher wages, improved benefits, job security, and safer workplaces. Negotiations with Sobeys, the company that owns Safeway, resumed yesterday and are scheduled to continue through tomorrow. According to the union, the strike vote does not mean a walkout will happen immediately. Local news delivered right to your inbox. More details at mylethbridgenow.com.
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0: Weather. 17 and mainly sunny in Lethbridge today. Tonight, clear and 4. Tomorrow, sunny and 21. Tomorrow night, clear and 4. On Friday, sunny and 20.
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8: CJOC. 17 and mainly sunny in Lethbridge today. Tonight, clear and 4. Tomorrow, sunny and 21. Tomorrow night, clear and 4. On Friday, sunny and 20.
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0: 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Oh, well, we also answer to 94.1 CJOC. 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

0: 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Summer is here. Families are heading on vacation. Children are enjoying their break, and our communities are spending more time outdoors. 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
2: 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All that socializing really makes for some tremendously friendly pets. Please give us a call at Petland if you would like to know more about pet presentations.
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10: 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Barrows. 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
11: 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Barrows. 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The Lethbridge Folk Club is proud to present John Hewitt and the New Americans, performing live at Pure Casino Lethbridge on Tuesday, September 22nd at 7 p.m. Tickets are $30 each, $35 at the door, and $20 for Lethbridge Folk Club members. 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

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Oh, we also answer to 94.1 CJOC. 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

we decided to only play the best songs from the past 50 years. I want it that way. And we're quite happy with our decision. It's my life, it's now or never. I'm a genie in a bottle. You gotta love me the right way. 70s, 80s, and 90s. 94.1 CJOC.

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musical formula on CJOC is, well, unique. I mean, come on. 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
1: Good morning. I'm Justin Goulet. Police in Lethbridge are asking for help in a robbery investigation. The LPS says at around 9 o'clock the night of September 2nd, officers responded to a report of a robbery near the intersection of 10th Street North and 2A Avenue North. They say the unknown woman involved was driving a black SUV and reportedly assaulted another woman before taking her personal items. Anyone with information is asked to contact the LPS or Crime Stoppers. Nikayuko Japanese Garden hosts the Yosokoi Festival this weekend. My Lethbridge Now's Stan Ashby has more details.
2: The festival brings together performers, cultural ambassadors, and guests for a weekend celebrating Japanese culture, dance, and international friendship. Originating in Japan, Yosokoi is an energetic style of Japanese dance that combines traditional movement with modern music and choreography. Marketing and sales manager Eric Ranson says last year was the first time an international tournament was held in North America, and it was held at Nikayuko.
3: We're bringing back the Yosokoi dance tournament last year for its second annual here because the actual event was so well attended and so well just presented that the Yosokoi and the Koku Yosa organizers loved it so much they wanted to bring it back again for the second year in a row.
2: The festival will feature 12 teams competing in two contest rounds, along with parade performances and opportunities for guests to participate. The festival will be held between the Bunker Center and the Garden. For Vista Radio, I'm Stan Ashby.
1: And the Alberta government is investing $720,000 to support restorative justice programs across the province. Justice Minister Mickey Amory says the funding will help community organizations, municipalities, Indigenous communities, and youth justice committees provide services that bring together those affected by crime, those responsible, and community members to address the impacts of an offense and find a path forward outside the traditional court process. Individual grants of up to $50,000 are available through the Alberta Restorative Justice Grant Program, with applications open until October 7th. Get more local news right to your inbox. All the details are at MyLethbridgeNow.com. In sports, the Blue Jays beat the Detroit Tigers 5-1 yesterday to avoid a three-game sweep in the AL wildcard race. The Jays are a game and a half back, now behind the Chicago White Sox for that third and final spot. Toronto's got the night off before starting a weekend set in Texas against the Rangers tomorrow night. And in Thursday night NFL action, the Detroit Lions visit the Buffalo Bills.
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1: Sunshine for your Thursday with a high going up to 21. Tonight a few clouds, low dropping to 5. Tomorrow mix of sun and cloud and another high of 21. Then on Saturday, sunshine with a high reaching 24.
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0: I just think of
1: Anchorman. This part. Will Ferrell, Paul Rudd, Steve Carell. Afternoon Delight. And the Whammy Guy. Starland Vocal Band. Afternoon Delight to start off your Thursday morning. 6 a.m. Delight. How is that for you? How you doing? It's Jordan, 6:14, 8 degrees out currently, but it will get warmer. It's the start of a bit of a sun run, and I guess heat run compared to what we have been having lately. We'll talk about Jordan's Walking to Work weather report. Also, big contest happening the second straight Saturday from CJOC. I'll let you know the secret location coming up next, okay? Bare Naked Ladies, yeah, right away. Enad, right here, CJOC.

0: is the Bare Naked Ladies. Of course it is, but with Stephen Page. Come on, Stephen. Come on back to Bare Naked Ladies. Whatever happened in the past, who cares? Just come on back. That is Enid right here on 94.1. I'm not going to call it the new anymore. 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How you doing? Good morning. It's Jordan, 618, 8 degrees out currently. I know it's 8 degrees out because I had to go through drive-through and I don't have a car. Let me explain. There's no coffee here at the station, which is very upsetting for a guy that loves his caffeinated treat in the morning. Thankfully, there's a McDonald's across the street, but it's not open. It's just the drive-through is open. And I'm not a car, so I have to wait for all the cars. So if you were out there in the drive-thru and you saw this guy in a white t-shirt, a little bit annoyed that he's, because I didn't have any coffee. That was me. Hi, how you doing? Got my coffee. So now I'm okay, kind of. But then I'm going to need another one. The great thing about the big carafe thing of coffee here at the work, it feels unlimited, which is probably not a good thing. Okay, it's Thursday, best day of the week. Friday's Eve, Friday's Junior. Remember, no cooking tonight. It is takeout or delivery. Could think of it. Or patio, because it's going to be really nice weather. Today's a high of 21 and sunny. So go to the patio after work, cold beverage, some nachos, maybe treat yourself to some wings. I talked about it earlier. We've been talking about it for a few weeks now. And we started off the inaugural Crack the Code last Saturday. There we go. It was at Prairie Sky RV, and it's brought to you, funnily enough, by Prairie Sky RV. Okay, what it is we have a safe with up to $5,000 in it. Could be, right? So all you got to do is come to the secret location, which last week was Prairie Sky RV, and it's a four-digit combination. I don't even know what it is. You can maybe bring a stethoscope if you want. It doesn't say anything about that in the rules. And you try to open it, and then, yeah, you could win up to $5,000. You're probably wondering where the secret location is this Saturday. It happens every Saturday, by the way, for the next 8 Saturdays. This secret location is the Vault Sports Cards and Collectibles downtown Lethbridge. We'll be there from 12 p.m. to 3 p.m. this Saturday with that I guess, kind of vault. It's a safe, like a vault, and you got to try to open it up. So there you go. Join us. Try to open this. Like I said, bring a stethoscope. There's no rules. Let's say you can't.
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The Duran Duran of Canada is what I call them. Platinum Blonde, Situation Critical, right here on 94.1. All right, coming up, we're going to be talking to an organizer for a stand-up comedy show happening next week, September 25th. That's a Friday. A family-friendly stand-up comedy show. Also, all the proceeds go to an amazing cause. And the headliner is really funny, and they're all the way from Chattanooga, Tennessee. When you say Chattanooga, Tennessee, you got to say it with the accent. Chattanooga, Tennessee. All right. Here's Joni Mitchell, Big Yellow Taxi, right here.

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1: Good morning. I'm Justin Goulet. The 46th annual Southern Alberta Toy Run is in Lethbridge this Saturday. Motorcycles will ride the streets and collect financial donations for local causes, as well as teddy bears and toys for local youth in need. It's organized by Southern Alberta Bikers, with President Dallas Hardy saying the event starts up at Honker's Pub with a breakfast before the motorcycle parade.
2: People can drop off their donations prior to the event or the day of the event at Honker's. And like I said, the best way to support is you can make a financial donation or a donation of a clean, unused toy or teddy bear. And then a little further down the line, we all get together and we have a number of charities that generally ask for help. And we get together and divide everything up and divvy it out accordingly and try to help as many organizations as we can.
1: Hardy says the event is about more than motorcycles, though. It's about community and helping each other out. Designed to bring some history to the fall season, the Death Bridge Tours return thanks to the Lethbridge Historical Society and local historian Belinda Croson. My Lethbridge Now's Dan Ashby has more.
3: According to Croson, there will be two tours, including flashlight cemetery tours and ghost tours. The flashlight cemetery tours will be conducted at St. Patrick's Cemetery and is a historic walking tour sharing fascinating stories of past residents of southern Alberta. The ghost tours share the haunted history of buildings and sites in downtown Lethbridge. The tours will run on various evenings in September and October. Croson says she loves having the opportunity to share unexpected and little-known stories from the community.
4: I think we're going to have a fun fall of, you know, some spooky history.
3: Croson adds the flashlight cemetery tours are selling fast, with 70% of the tours already sold, and 40% of the tickets sold for the ghost tours. For Vista Radio, I'm Stan Ashby.
1: And Farm Credit Canada is launching a $1 billion fund to help expand Canada's agri-food infrastructure and food processing capacity. Agriculture Minister Heath MacDonald says the fund will provide financing for major capital-intensive projects. FCC officials say it's anticipated to provide between $10 and $250 million per project, but will not be the sole financier. The federal government is also investing $150 million in Velocity Agri-Capital Partners, led by entrepreneur Arlene Dickinson, known for being an investor on the Canadian show Dragon's Den. The investments are said to be part of broader efforts to strengthen Canada's food system, supply chains, and agricultural economy. Get more local news right to your inbox. All the details are at MyLethbridgeNow.com. In sports, the Blue Jays beat the Tigers 5-1 yesterday to avoid a three-game sweep. The Jays are a game and a half back in the American League wildcard race, now behind the Chicago White Sox for that third and final spot. Toronto's got the night off before starting a weekend stretch in Texas against the Rangers tomorrow night.
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1: Sunshine for your Thursday with a high going up to 21. Tonight a few clouds, low dropping to 5. Tomorrow mix of sun and cloud and another high of 21. Then on Saturday, sunshine with a high reaching 24.
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0: Jordan hanging out with you this morning. Of course I am. It's Thursday, best day of the week. Remember, no cooking tonight. Take out, delivery, or just go in the patio. It's going to be nice for the patio after work. 21 and sunny out. Go get a cold beverage, some nachos, chicken wings. Oh, yeah. Oh, yeah. Is that the coolest guy? Okay. We're a week away from a really great thing happening locally for a great cause. And also, it's going to make you laugh. And it's family friendly. It's called Comedy for a Cause. All right. Brought to you by Bridges of Hope. Like I said, it's a family friendly comedy show, stand up comedy show, which you don't really get a lot of those lately. And the proceeds go to Bridges of Hope. Okay. It happens September 25th next week. I talked to Glenn, who is from Bridges of Hope, and he let me know where these proceeds are going to.
1: So what we're doing is we're raising funds for our Million Meals campaign. We're hoping that we can get to that millionth meal by the end of the year. And I know with the support of people from Lethbridge and surrounding area, that's going to happen. But it's a million meals that are raised at 27 cents each.
0: Comedy for a Cause, of course, going to a great cause, Bridges of Hope, like Glenn just said. September 25th, it's going to be at Fresh Life Church, 4005 7th Ave South. Tickets are $25. Like I said, all proceeds go to the Bridges of Hope. And headliner is all the way, doing the accent now, from Chattanooga, Tennessee, J.J. Barrows. Going to be a fun time.
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0: I can confirm if you're a Friends fan, it's not Hold Me Close Young Tony Danza. It's Tiny Dancer. Remember Phoebe? Phoebe would say that. That was hilarious. Sometimes you think lyrics are a certain thing and they're not. And I always love that. I love the Friends. Come on now. How you doing? It's Jordan. That was Elton John right here on 94.1. CJOC, I just had to do a double take and just make sure the numbers were correct. And yes, the CJOC secret sound. I just want to check it. Confirm again, live on air. Yeah, it's at $1,980, which means if my math is correct, $20 away from $2,000, which means that's also the super, super secret sound, which means, I keep saying which means, that's a lot of money. That's a lot of dough. So stay tuned for that in about a little less, actually, in an hour. We'll do the CJOC secret sound. Speaking of secrets, the secret location for Crack the Code has been announced. Crack the Code with CJOC and Prairie Sky RV. It was actually at, the secret location was at Prairie Sky RV last Saturday. This Saturday from 12 to 3 p.m., Crack the Code is going to be at the Vault Sports Cards and Collectibles downtown Lethbridge. So come on by, try to crack the code, and you can win up to $5,000. And hey, if you have some base old baseball cards hanging around like I do, or hockey cards, bring them on in. They could be worth up to $5,000. I'm thinking, who knows? I always think I have one, the card that's like, oh, it's going to be worth at least $1,000. And then they tell me, no, it's like $5 you're going to get for this. I'm like, oh, okay.
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1: Good morning. I'm Justin Goulet. Police in Lethbridge are asking for help in a robbery investigation. The LPS says at around 9 o'clock the night of September 2nd, officers responded to a report of a robbery near the intersection of 10th Street North and 2A Avenue North. They say the unknown woman involved was driving a black SUV and reportedly assaulted another woman before taking her personal items. Anyone with information is asked to contact the LPS or Crime Stoppers. Nikayuko Japanese Garden hosts the Yosokoi Festival this weekend. My Lethbridge Now's Stan Ashby has more details.
2: The festival brings together performers, cultural ambassadors, and guests for a weekend celebrating Japanese culture, dance, and international friendship. Originating in Japan, Yosokoi is an energetic style of Japanese dance that combines traditional movement with modern music and choreography. Marketing and sales manager Eric Ranson says last year was the first time an international tournament was held in North America, and it was held at Nikayuko.
3: We're bringing back the Yosokoi dance tournament last year for its second annual here because the actual event was so well attended and so well just presented that the Yosokoi and the Koku Yosa organizers loved it so much they wanted to bring it back again for the second year in a row.
2: The festival will feature 12 teams competing in two contest rounds, along with parade performances and opportunities for guests to participate. The festival will be held between the Bunker Center and the Garden. For Vista Radio, I'm Stan Ashby.
1: And the Alberta government is investing $720,000 to support restorative justice programs across the province. Justice Minister Mickey Amory says the funding will help community organizations, municipalities, Indigenous communities, and youth justice committees provide services that bring together those affected by crime, those responsible, and community members to address the impacts of an offense and find a path forward outside the traditional court process. Individual grants of up to $50,000 are available through the Alberta Restorative Justice Grant Program, with applications open until October 7th. Get more local news right to your inbox. All the details are at MyLethbridgeNow.com. In sports, the Blue Jays beat the Detroit Tigers 5-1 yesterday to avoid a three-game sweep in the AL wildcard race. The Jays are a game and a half back, now behind the Chicago White Sox for that third and final spot. Toronto's got the night off before starting a weekend set in Texas against the Rangers tomorrow night. And in Thursday night NFL action, the Detroit Lions visit the Buffalo Bills.
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1: Sunshine for your Thursday with a high going up to 21. Tonight a few clouds, low dropping to 5. Tomorrow mix of sun and cloud and another high of 21. Then on Saturday, sunshine with a high reaching 24.
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0: Still rock and roll to me. Sure is, right here on 94.1. Hello, it's Jordan. Good morning. I'm here. It's not the new anymore. 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It is Thursday, best day of the week. Remember, no cooking tonight. It is going to be takeout delivery or patio. I can confirm patio weather today. It is 7 right now, but it will get up to 21 degrees and sunny. Perfect for after work. Go to your favorite establishment. Go get a cold beverage, some nachos, and chicken wings, or maybe just nachos. Do it by yourself. Do your thing. Listen, Billy Joel in that song, for a brief moment, talked about money. And oh my gosh, the station is all about giving you a chance to win some major cash. We've been talking about it for a while now. In fact, we did it last week, the first one last Saturday at Prairie Sky RV. 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And last week's secret location was Prairie Sky IV. What we do is we bring a safe, and it's a 4-digit combination, and you have to crack that code. Whatever, it could be your birth month, your birth year combined, your kid's birth, whatever. Just crack the code, and you could win up to $5,000. So, the secret location this Saturday. Drum roll, please. What is it? Here we go. Got to wait for the perfect timing. The secret location for Crack the Code this Saturday is the Vault. The Vault Sports Club. 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The Vault Sports Cards and Collectibles, downtown Lethbridge, happening 12 p.m. to 3 p.m. Crack the code. Come on down. And also bring your baseball cards and hockey cards and see what they're worth, okay? Speaking of secret, that's not a secret anymore, but this, I tell you what is still a secret, the CJOC Secret Sound, brought to you by Audiology First. Jackpot is at $1,980, almost $2,000, which would mean it's a super, super secret sound. So I need to get imaging for that, okay? That's what I need to do.
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there'll be people calling on the phone. Except for the Pope, maybe in Rome. I don't know about him, Joan Osborne, but I can tell you there'll be callers calling on the phone trying to guess the CJOC secret sound at around 7:40-ish. I try to do my best. You know, I like to talk. That is coming up. Jackpot's at $1,980. Almost 2,000 bucks. Holy moly. Here's Teenland, Northern Pikes. They were awesome at Cornstalk 2025. Right here on CJOC.

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1: Good morning. I'm Justin Goulet. The 46th annual Southern Alberta Toy Run is in Lethbridge this Saturday. Motorcycles will ride the streets and collect financial donations for local causes, as well as teddy bears and toys for local youth in need. It's organized by Southern Alberta Bikers, with President Dallas Hardy saying the event starts up at Honker's Pub with a breakfast before the motorcycle parade.
2: People can drop off their donations prior to the event or the day of the event at Honker's. And like I said, the best way to support is you can make a financial donation or a donation of a clean, unused toy or teddy bear. And then a little further down the line, we all get together and we have a number of charities that generally ask for help. And we get together and divide everything up and divvy it out accordingly and try to help as many organizations as we can.
1: Hardy says the event is about more than motorcycles, though. It's about community and helping each other out. Designed to bring some history to the fall season, the Death Bridge Tours return thanks to the Lethbridge Historical Society and local historian Belinda Croson. My Lethbridge Now's Dan Ashby has more.
3: According to Croson, there will be two tours, including flashlight cemetery tours and ghost tours. The flashlight cemetery tours will be conducted at St. Patrick's Cemetery and is a historic walking tour sharing fascinating stories of past residents of southern Alberta. The ghost tours share the haunted history of buildings and sites in downtown Lethbridge. The tours will run on various evenings in September and October. Croson says she loves having the opportunity to share unexpected and little-known stories from the community.
4: I think we're going to have a fun fall of, you know, some spooky history.
3: Croson adds the flashlight cemetery tours are selling fast, with 70% of the tours already sold, and 40% of the tickets sold for the ghost tours. For Vista Radio, I'm Stan Ashby.
1: And Farm Credit Canada is launching a $1 billion fund to help expand Canada's agri-food infrastructure and food processing capacity. Agriculture Minister Heath MacDonald says the fund will provide financing for major capital-intensive projects. FCC officials say it's anticipated to provide between $10 and $250 million per project, but will not be the sole financier. The federal government is also investing $150 million in Velocity Agri-Capital Partners, led by entrepreneur Arlene Dickinson, known for being an investor on the Canadian show Dragon's Den. The investments are said to be part of broader efforts to strengthen Canada's food system, supply chains, and agricultural economy. Get more local news right to your inbox. All the details are at MyLethbridgeNow.com. In sports, the Blue Jays beat the Tigers 5-1 yesterday to avoid a three-game sweep. The Jays are a game and a half back in the American League wildcard race, now behind the Chicago White Sox for that third and final spot. Toronto's got the night off before starting a weekend stretch in Texas against the Rangers tomorrow night.
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6: 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And corn is trading at $3.39 per metric ton. In the milling wheat markets, December Minneapolis futures are sitting even at $7.49, with local hard red spring bids for September movement at $9 per bushel. In the oil seeds, November canola futures are lower by $1.30 at $8.28 per ton or $18.78 per bushel. In the pulse markets, nearby red lentils remain at 22 cents per pound, and yellow peas are trading at $8 per bushel. In the cattle markets, October live cattle are down 77 cents at $219.92 per 100 weight. 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
1: Sunshine for your Thursday with a high going up to 21. Tonight, a few clouds, low dropping to 5. Tomorrow, mix of sun and cloud and another high of 21. Then on Saturday, sunshine with a high reaching 24.
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1: 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It really does.
0: How you doing? It's Jordan hanging out with you on your Thursday, 736, 7 degrees here at CJSC in the new Arctic Spot. 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Okay, you know what time it is because, oh my gosh, I know you all know. It's almost, it could be today, the CJOC Super Super Secret Sound, because it's at $1,980. If you want to take a guess, it's your chance. Call me right now on the CJOC Secret Sound Hotline, 403-388-4646. Be caller number 3, and you can guess that potentially super, super secret sound. Let's slow things down a little bit. Eternal Flame, Bengals, right here.

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1: Sure is. Because of that dramatic music, Big Voice is right. CJOC Secret Sound, but he forgot the sponsor. 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Jackpot is at $1,980. I can't stress this enough. Almost at $2,000 if my grade 9 math serves me right. $20, 80 plus 20 would be, yes, okay. Should have a calculator. I asked for caller number 3, turning down this dramatic music. Hi, caller number 3.
2: Good morning, Jordan. How are you?
1: I am doing great. Thanks for asking. Who am I speaking with?
2: It's Gail.
1: Gail, did I lose you a few weeks ago?
2: You did, a couple of weeks ago. Yeah, I was one of the lost callers.
1: Gail, nothing personal.
2: Well, I know. It happens.
1: I just talked to the phone people, and I think they fixed it. Knock on wood.
2: Well, hey, so far so good. I got through, so that's a bonus.
1: You're still there. Okay, Gail.
2: And I'm still here.
1: You ready? So you've been listening. Now's your chance.
2: I have.
1: The good news is the jackpot's way up now from where it was 3 weeks ago when I lost you.
2: Well, that's true, yes.
1: Okay,
2: a little bit more money. A
1: little bit. Turning down this dramatic music for you. Are you ready, Gail?
2: I am.
1: What do you think?
2: I'm going to go with a tape measure.
1: I don't think we've had that one, Gail.
2: Nope.
1: Took you a little bit to get your guess, but guess what?
2: It's not right.
1: I'm sorry. I have to do the whole dramatic thing.
2: That's okay. I've got one more. So
1: you
2: I'll,
1: save it.
2: Hopefully try to get through and again and get my second guess in.
1: You save that guess, okay, Gail? But the good news is, you know what the good news is? The dramatic music is over. And now jackpot is at $2,000.
2: Woohoo!
1: Yeah! This is better than dramatic music. I like that.
2: Yeah, I don't think it's ever been that high.
1: Well, not when I've been around. Okay, Gail, you're the best.
2: Hey, have an awesome Thursday.
1: You too. Best day of the week. Listen, thanks, Gail. Jackpot's at $2,000. Super, super secret sound. Let's go. More show coming up. KC, sing it.
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0: right here on 94.1 CJOC. All right, coming up, you know what? The music has a little bit more kick to it. Does the heavy lifting. It's the Power Hour. And it's going to be fun. We got the Hollywood Minute-ish. An iconic TV personality has retired. I used to watch the show all the time. I can't believe it's still on. Also, it's the anniversary of a TV show, 54 years old, that when the theme came on, if you're my age, you went, ugh. But 54 years ago, it aired today. Also, listen, we are talking about something that was secret, not the secret sound. By the way, it's at $2,000 at this point. Crack the Code, brought to you by Prairie Sky RV. The secret location this Saturday is the Vault Sports Cards and Collectible. That's where you show up to the Vault Sports Cards and Collectibles, and you try to crack a safe. There's a four-digit combination. If you get it, you could win up to $5,000. Lots of exciting things happening. Lots of fun things. Okay, Power Hour is coming up. Music is going to be a little bit more up-tempo.
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1: Good morning. I'm Justin Goulet. An update on a robbery investigation from the Lethbridge Police Service. Police say that a suspect in the alleged robbery has been identified and located. Officials say that at around 9 o'clock the night of September 2nd, officers responded to a report of a robbery near the intersection of 10th Street North and 2A Avenue North. They say the suspect involved was driving a black SUV and she reportedly assaulted another woman before taking her personal items. Nikayuko Japanese Garden hosts the Yosokoi Festival this weekend. My Lethbridge Now's Stan Ashby has more details.
2: The festival brings together performers, cultural ambassadors, and guests for a weekend celebrating Japanese culture, dance, and international friendship. Originating in Japan, Yosokoi is an energetic style of Japanese dance that combines traditional movement with modern music and choreography. Marketing and sales manager Eric Ranson says last year was the first time an international tournament was held in North America, and it was held at Nikayuko.
3: We're bringing back the Yosokoi dance tournament last year for its second annual here because the actual event was so well attended and so well just presented that the Yosokoi and the Koku Yosa organizers loved it so much they wanted to bring it back again for the second year in a row.
2: The festival will feature 12 teams competing in two contest rounds, along with parade performances and opportunities for guests to participate. The festival will be held between the Bunker Center and the Garden. For Vista Radio, I'm Stan Ashby.
1: And the Alberta government is investing $720,000 to support restorative justice programs across the province. Justice Minister Mickey Amory says the funding will help community organizations, municipalities, Indigenous communities, and youth justice committees provide services that bring together those affected by crime, those responsible, and community members to address the impacts of an offense and find a path forward outside the traditional court process. Individual grants of up to $50,000 are available through the Alberta Restorative Justice Grant Program, with applications open until October 7th. 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All the details are at MyLethbridgeNow.com. In sports, the Blue Jays beat the Detroit Tigers 5-1 yesterday to avoid a three-game sweep in the AL wildcard race. The Jays are a game and a half back, now behind the Chicago White Sox for that third and final spot. Toronto's got the night off before starting a weekend set in Texas against the Rangers tomorrow night. And in Thursday night NFL action, the Detroit Lions visit the Buffalo Bills.
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1: Weather. Sunshine for your Thursday with a high going up to 21. Tonight, a few clouds, low dropping to 5. Tomorrow, mix of sun and cloud and another high of 21. Then on Saturday, sunshine with a high reaching 24.
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0: Are they going to do the drums, Stan?
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0: Oh, wait a second.
1: I love that.
0: I'm trying. I got the hands up like a person conducting an orchestra. 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With my man, Stan the Man, Ashby from MyLethbridgeNow.com. Just wait till I introduce you. you'll love to be on air. Okay, we have fun. We have the Hollywood Minute-ish coming up. Some fun stories there. A TV icon has retired after 35 years or something.
1: That's wild, too.
0: Plus a TV show that's turned 54 years old. I didn't like it. I think you liked it.
1: Yeah. I mean, parents liked it.
0: Right. Sure. That's why I was like, when it came on, I was like, I'm going to bed. They didn't have to tell me to go right? to bed. I was already in bed. Also, we're going to talk about what's going on for the MyLethbridgeNow.com world.
1: Yeah,
0: that's
1: that
0: all
1: coming up.
0: But first, little changes. David Bowie right here on the Power Hour with Stan and Jordan right here on the CJOC. Let's go. Okay.

0: Oh, there's that instrument that makes it a million times better.
1: Yeah.
0: Sax.
1: Soothing sound of the sax.
0: Oh, your voice there sounded pretty good. You should be on a jazz station. Right. That and a harmonica. Yes. Makes the song a million times better.
1: Harmonica is always good too.
0: And I don't mind a yodel. There's a song that has a yodel at the end of it. I don't know which song it is. Anyways.
1: That's great.
0: How you doing? It's Jordan. It's Stan the Man Ashby from MyLethbridgeNow.com. It is the Power Hour right here on 94.1 CJOC. 8:16, 7 degrees. It's going to be a high of 21 today. Sunshine. Best day of the week. No cooking, I always say. Delivery, takeout, or because it's going to be sunny after work, go to a patio stand.
1: Yeah, you can still do a patio.
0: Get a cold beverage. Get some nachos.
1: Sounds like a nice afternoon, late afternoon, evening.
0: Do you want to do that?
1: Yeah, that would be great.
0: But that means I'd have to wait because I leave earlier than you.
1: It's true.
0: You're gonna have to. When do you leave?
1: In the afternoon, later afternoon.
0: You don't want to say.
1: In the afternoon.
0: Stan, because you're here, why you're late is because you're always working on stories for MyLethbridgeNow.com.
1: That is true.
0: Tell me what's going on in your world.
1: Well, I talked to Jessica from the Lethbridge Public Library and... filled me in on what's going on.
0: Books, I assume.
1: Yeah, books and videos, of course, but lots of programming. One of the things, children's programming is resuming right now this month and moving forward until December. So that's always good. Lots of cool children's programs. They're free, of course, to attend. Another big one is the Orange Shirt Walk that's coming up September 27th to coincide with the National Day of Truth and Reconciliation. So that's... definitely one. And then this weekend is their annual Word on the Street Festival on Saturday. So amazing. Lots of stuff going on at the library. Head on down there this weekend. Check it out.
0: So cool. I listened to you. You come on Justin Goulet's news, the voice of a generation. Now you both are. You talked about some ghost stuff.
1: Yeah. That's
0: coming up too. Oh, I love ghosts.
1: Me too.
0: Maybe Halloween month we do some ghost things. I don't
1: know
0: what.
1: That's a great idea.
0: Bring in the person that's doing the ghost tours. What's that?
1: Belinda Croson. Yeah. Local historian. Yeah, that would be great.
0: And they're doing a ghost tour.
1: Yeah, she would be great to come in and chat it up.
0: What's the ghost tour?
1: Tell us about the ghost tour.
0: You know, as a reporter, if somebody says yep to you, that's not good. So there's a ghost tour, right, going on?
1: Yeah, ghost tours, haunted flashlight cemetery tours as well.
0: Oh, right up my
1: alley. Yeah, so check out online.
0: Ouija board. Anyways, okay. Also, Hollywood Minute is just coming up. But also, there was a thing announced yesterday. I love this sort of thing. The Hall of Fame for Toys.
1: Yes, always nice.
0: The inductees were just announced. And cool. I think some of these are legit. Well, let's talk about that coming up. I'm going to ask you what your favorite toy was growing up.
1: Sounds good. Nostalgia.
0: Nostalgia. Love it. It's always good at this age. Oh, we're old. Old people.
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0: Come on, Sam. Go by
1: dee by da. The Beatles. Whoa. Thank you. Thank you, Beatles. Obla-dee. Obla-da right here on 94.1. How you doing? It is the Power Hour. Stan always helps me out. He's from mylethbridgenow.com. Stan, I know you're a reporter. Did you hear about this story? The nominees for the Toy Hall of Fame were just announced. Did you hear about that?
2: No, let's hear more about that, please.
1: Oh, God, I scooped you.
2: That's what they say in the biz.
1: Nominees for this year's Toy Hall of Fame are Tickle Me Elmo Doll, Care Bears. I had a Care Bear.
2: Oh, yeah.
1: Polly Pocket. I love it when they do this. The classic playground slide.
2: Yeah, that's always a good one.
1: That's
2: yeah.
1: cool. Last year, you know what one of the nominees were? Snow.
2: Yeah, you could do a lot of this.
1: Okay. They also do board games. Yahtzee, Canadian ties there.
2: Awesome.
1: Pokemon trading cards. Sorry. Last year, who got in was Battleship Slime. Slime and Trivial Pursuit. I asked this question on our socials. We're getting, somebody said sorry. Shane said sorry. Is that a Canadian game, by the way?
2: That I do not know. That sounds like a Google question.
1: Yeah, that's a Susan said Barbies. And then Patty said the Dr. Ben Casey doll. What? Early 60s. She goes, yes, I'm that old.
2: Oh, that's a good one.
1: So there. What about you? What was your favorite?
2: You know, I have a few. Smashed Up Derby. The ones where you kind of had a little zip thing and you pulled them and they smash into each other. Yeah, yeah. That was fun. I have fond memories of getting down on the ground and playing Hot Wheels with my dad with the Hot Wheels garage and stuff. That was always fun.
1: Oh, your dad played toys? I see my dad would never. He hated, like, when I loved He-Man, which was nominated awesome. In the Hall of Fame. He just didn't like putting together the Castle Grayskull. He's like, oh, now you play. Yeah, yeah. Go. I'm watching a hockey game.
2: For sure. And then lastly, I have one more. Atari was big for me growing up. And then Space Invaders. But the big one was Asteroids on Christmas Day when I got it 1 year. Yeah,
1: okay.
2: It was great.
1: You could write a book about this.
2: I could.
1: So good luck to all the nominees this year. And go classic slide, right?
2: Yes.
1: Go classic slide. Okay, Hollywood Minute is just coming up. Here's Alanis Morissette. Hand in my pocket. Polly Pocket was the... Anyway, right here on CJOC.

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1: Good morning, I'm Justin Goulet. The 46th annual Southern Alberta Toy Run is in Lethbridge this Saturday. Motorcycles will ride the streets and collect financial donations for local causes, as well as teddy bears and toys for local youth in need. It's organized by Southern Alberta Bikers, with President Dallas Hardy saying the event starts up at Honker's Pub with a breakfast before the motorcycle parade.
2: People can drop off their donations prior to the event or the day of the event at Honker's. And like I said, the best way to support is you can make a financial donation or a donation of a clean, unused toy or teddy bear. And then a little further down the line, we all get together and we have a number of charities that generally ask for help. And we get together and divide everything up and divvy it out accordingly and try to help as many organizations as we can.
1: Hardy says the event is about more than motorcycles, though. It's about community and helping each other out. Designed to bring some history to the fall season, the Deathbridge Tours return thanks to the Lethbridge Historical Society and local historian Belinda Croson. My Lethbridge Now's Dan Ashby has more.
3: According to Croson, there will be two tours, including flashlight cemetery tours and ghost tours. The flashlight cemetery tours will be conducted at St. Patrick's Cemetery and is a historic walking tour sharing fascinating stories of past residents of Southern Alberta. The ghost tours share the haunted history of buildings and sites in downtown Lethbridge. The tours will run on various evenings in September and October. Croson says she loves having the opportunity to share unexpected and little-known stories from the community.
4: I think we're going to have a fun fall of, you know, some spooky history.
3: Croson adds the flashlight cemetery tours are selling fast, with 70% of the tours already sold, and 40% of the tickets sold for the ghost tours. For Vista Radio, I'm Stan Ashby.
1: And Farm Credit Canada is launching a $1 billion fund to help expand Canada's agri-food infrastructure and food processing capacity. Agriculture Minister Heath MacDonald says the fund will provide financing for major capital-intensive projects. FCC officials say it's anticipated to provide between $10 and $250 million per project, but will not be the sole financier. The federal government is also investing $150 million in Velocity Agri-Capital Partners, led by entrepreneur Arlene Dickinson, known for being an investor on the Canadian show Dragon's Den. The investments are said to be part of broader efforts to strengthen Canada's food system, supply chains, and agricultural economy. Get more local news right to your inbox. All the details are at MyLethbridgeNow.com. In sports, the Blue Jays beat the Tigers 5-1 yesterday to avoid a three-game sweep. The Jays are a game and a half back in the American League wildcard race, now behind the Chicago White Sox for that third and final spot. Toronto's got the night off before starting a weekend stretch in Texas against the Rangers tomorrow night.
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1: Weather. Sunshine for your Thursday with a high going up to 21. Tonight a few clouds, low dropping to 5. Tomorrow mix of sun and cloud and another high of 21. Then on Saturday, sunshine with a high reaching 24.
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0: I want to start rocking the beret. And wouldn't that be cool if I found a raspberry beret in a secondhand store?
1: You definitely should do that, Jordan.
0: I'm starting. Well, I'm a bit of a. My look from Vancouver is coming back. Did you notice? I wear a vest with my.
1: You're very bohemian. I like
0: everybody's
1: it.
0: Like, what's going on? I like I'm like, it. This is why. Yeah, anyways, I've got grew my hair long, and a beret would really complete
1: it would
0: the ensemble.
1: Set it off.
0: It would. Okay, that was for you, Marilyn. Raspberry Beret Prince right here on 94.1 CJOC. It is 6 degrees out right now. 21 is the high. It's going to be sunshine all day long. Perfect for patio weathers later on at work. Let's do the Hollywood Minute-ish. This is a fun one.
1: Yeah.
0: This is a fun one. We're talking about something that turned 54 years old today, 1972, 54.
1: It's wild.
0: Somebody, a TV icon that is retiring after 30 plus years, which is pretty, pretty incredible. Are you ready for the Hollywood Minute-ish?
1: Let's do this.
0: Let's do this thing. Okay, who is retiring? Judge Judy has retired officially from television. I didn't know... Pause. I didn't know that she's still going on strong. I'm a People's Court guy. Judge Wapner. Yeah. Was that his name?
1: Yeah. People's Court. That was awesome.
0: Oh.
1: That was more my era, if you will.
0: Well, but my era,
1: but Judge Judy. Well,
0: Judge Judy on pause. She was great.
1: Oh, yeah, for
0: and
1: sure.
0: I couldn't believe she was still going strong. But, she's done. Bye, Judge Judy.
1: Bye,
0: maybe
1: Judge
0: bring
1: Judy.
0: Back People's Court. Okay, this aired 54 years ago. A huge comedy series that I was not a fan of. When it came on, when it was on at night, I was like, see you later, that's it for me.
1: Yeah,
0: parents
1: I agree.
0: Said, didn't have to tell me to go to bed. MASH, the TV comedy series based on the hit movie. Pause, did you like MASH?
1: Same thing, to be honest with you, Jordan. You know, my parents watched it, but I just, yeah, I don't know. I just couldn't get into it as much.
0: Remember the theme song as soon as this came on? Oh, yes. I was like, oh no. See you, Mom and Dad.
1: I'm off to bed. Beautiful song. Beautiful song.
0: I would probably like it now, but back, it's like the Golden Girls. It grew on me, but it was a huge TV show.
1: It was. It was actually, the season finale was the most watched season finale, too. 121.6 million people.
0: And what? How many, the percentage of households
1: 77%
0: watched?
1: Of households watched it.
0: Incredible.
1: That's crazy. 14 Emmy Awards, and it ran for 11 seasons. So, well, yeah, it's an incredible show.
0: Happy birthday, MASH. I might like it now, but back then, no way, no how. We'll see, keep it going. It is a really nice song.
1: It is.
0: Celebrity birthdays.
1: Celebrity birthdays today. Baz Luhrmann, 64, from Elvis and Moulin Rouge. Bobby Lee, comedian, 55.
0: It was Baz.
1: Baz.
0: You were really
1: Baz
0: nervous about
1: Luhrmann.
0: That.
1: I was.
0: I love 64. Baz Luhrmann. He's a Romeo and Juliet. Great, great movie. Okay, yeah, unpause. What else?
1: Bobby Lee, comedian from Mad TV, 55. Flo Rida, 47. And there you go. That's your celebrity birthdays as well.
0: I had to restart it again. Okay, well, listen. Happy birthday, MASH.
1: Happy birthday, MASH.
0: I'll probably like you now. Guess what?
1: Whoa. That's your
0: Hollywood Minute-ish. Yay!
1: Woo!
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0: That's the hip. Right here on 94.1 CJOC. How you doing? It's Jordan hanging out with you. It's 8:48. Literally just turned 8:48 when I looked at the clock. Boom, 8:48. 6 degrees out right now. A little chilly, but it will get up to 21 degrees and sunny today in southern Alberta. Very, very nice day for Thursday. Best day of the week. Patio weather. After work, go get a cold beverage and some nachos, okay? Deal? Deal. I was thinking, which is a dangerous thing to do for me, that there's a lot of secret things going on here at CJOC. Of course, we have the CJOC Secret Sound brought to you by Audiology First. It is at, today, officially, it is at $2,000. 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More show coming up. Yeah.
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1: Good morning. I'm Justin Goulet. An update on a robbery investigation from the Lethbridge Police Service. Police say that a suspect in the alleged robbery has been identified and located. Officials say that at around 9 o'clock the night of September 2nd, officers responded to a report of a robbery near the intersection of 10th Street North and 2A Avenue North. They say the suspect involved was driving a black SUV and she reportedly assaulted another woman before taking her personal items. Nikayuko Japanese Garden hosts the Yosokoi Festival this weekend. My Lethbridge Now's Stan Ashby has more details.
2: The festival brings together performers, cultural ambassadors, and guests for a weekend celebrating Japanese culture, dance, and international friendship. Originating in Japan, Yosokoi is an energetic style of Japanese dance that combines traditional movement with modern music and choreography. Marketing and sales manager Eric Ranson says last year was the first time an international tournament was held in North America, and it was held at Nikayuko.
3: We're bringing back the Yosokoi dance tournament last year for its second annual here because the actual event was so well attended and so well just presented that the Yosokoi and the Koku Yosa organizers loved it so much they wanted to bring it back again for the second year in a row.
2: The festival will feature 12 teams competing in two contest rounds, along with parade performances and opportunities for guests to participate. The festival will be held between the Bunker Center and the Garden. For Vista Radio, I'm Stan Ashby.
1: And the Alberta government is investing $720,000 to support restorative justice programs across the province. Justice Minister Mickey Amory says the funding will help community organizations, municipalities, Indigenous communities, and youth justice committees provide services that bring together those affected by crime, those responsible, and community members to address the impacts of an offense and find a path forward outside the traditional court process. Individual grants of up to $50,000 are available through the Alberta Restorative Justice Grant Program, with applications open until October 7th. Get more local news right to your inbox. All the details are at mylethbridgenow.com. In sports, the Blue Jays beat the Detroit Tigers 5-1 yesterday to avoid a three-game sweep in the AL wildcard race. The Jays are a game and a half back, now behind the Chicago White Sox for that third and final spot. Toronto's got the night off before starting a weekend set in Texas against the Rangers tomorrow night. And in Thursday night NFL action, the Detroit Lions visit the Buffalo Bills.
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1: Weather. Sunshine for your Thursday with a high going up to 21. Tonight a few clouds, low dropping to 5. Tomorrow mix of sun and cloud and another high of 21. Then on Saturday, sunshine with a high reaching 24.
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here on 94.1. How you doing? It's Jordan hanging out with you for the next hour. We're going to talk about something that's going to be happening next week, next Friday, September 25th. It's a comedy show, a stand-up comedy show that's very, very unique and also is supporting a really, really awesome cause. We'll talk to the organizer about that. That's coming up. Also, I got your playlist already for you. Don't you worry. We got some REM, The Boss, Kim Mitchell, Robert Palmer, who I know, Kenneth Branagh, who's in the new Ryan Reynolds movie on Apple TV, which I haven't seen yet, could play Robert Palmer in a movie. But right now, the guy that he always gets the credit, but his band never gets its due, I believe. Okay? Huey Lewis. But don't forget the news. Okay? It's the news, too. Hip to be square. Right here on CJOC. It's the news.

0: Robert Palmer right here on 94.1 CJOC. Okay, the world's a crazy place right now. We need to laugh more. What do you say? Well, there's something going on locally next Friday, September 25th, that will make you laugh. It's a stand-up show that's, by the way, family-friendly. It's called Comedy for a Cause. It's going to be at Fresh Life Church, 4005 7th Ave South, okay? September 25th, 7 p.m. Tickets are $25. Here's the other great thing, because you're going to be laughing. It's family-friendly. Third great thing is that all proceeds go to Bridges of Hope, which is a really, really great campaign. I talked to Glenn from Bridges of Hope, and he let me know where the proceeds are going.
1: So what we're doing is we're raising funds for our Million Meals campaign. We are hoping that we can get to that millionth meal by the end of the year. And I know with the support of people from Lethbridge and surrounding area, that's going to happen. But it's a million meals that are raised at 27 cents each.
0: Great, great, great cause. If you want more information, go to bridgesofhopeevents.ca. Again, September 25th, 7 p.m., $25 at Fresh Life Church. And the headliner is a very, very funny comedian, J.J. Barrows, all the way from Chattanooga, Tennessee. I got to say that with an accent. Chattanooga, Tennessee.
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0: Well, this is fun. I love things like this. 2026 nominees for the Toy Hall of Fame have been announced. Drum roll, please. I always don't have my drum roll sound effect when I need it. Nominees include the Tickle Me Elmo doll, Polly Pocket, Care Bears. I had a Care Bear when I was a kid. I like when they do the classic stuff. Classic playground slide. How is that not in the Toy Hall of Fame? It's like INXS should be in the Rocko Hall of Fame. So should playground slide. Also, they do board games. Bingo. Bingo's not in there. Yahtzee, Canadian thing. Bop It. I love a Bop It. Pokemon trading cards. Sorry. Is that a Canadian board game? I don't know. I asked this question. What is your favorite toy growing up? What should be in the Toy Hall of Fame? Shane actually said, sorry. Susan said Barbies. They're probably in there. Patty said Dr. Ben Casey doll from the early 60s. She goes, yes, I'm that old. That's okay. Which makes me feel old is Holly's favorite toy was Elf. Remember Elf? Remember that sitcom Elf, that weird sitcom? I had an Elf doll and it talked. Oh my gosh. Thank you, Holly, for taking me back. Last year's winners earned who were inducted was Battleship Slime and Trivial Pursuit. Also, last year's nominee, by the way, was Snow. Snow, you was it going to the Toy Hall of Fame because snowballs, snow forts, all that sort of thing. I wonder, kids, they have toys these days. Do they? Or is it just like when they're our age, which is old, will they just have an app Hall of Fame? Just because they, I don't know. Toy stores, is that a thing of the past, like the dinosaur? I don't know. But listen, my He-Man and Skeletor, I love those as a kid. They are in there. And my G.I. Joes. I loved a good G.I. Joe, let me tell you.
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0: It's the best day of the week, Thursday, and the weather is making it even better. Today's a high of 21, sunshine all day long. Friday, we're at 21 again with a mix of sun and cloud. Saturday is 24. Sunday's 25. Again, a sun run. Sunshine all the way through. We're back to patio weather. Yay!
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0: Oh, is that the yodeling that I was talking about to Stan the Man Ashby from MyLethbridge.com? Or is that just him, the boss, just saying, hoo-hoo? It sounds like a yodel. I say yodeling and saxophone and harmonica makes songs 100 times better. I'm on fire. The boss right here on 94.1. CJOC coming to you from the CJOC Arctic Spas studio, powered by Energy Smart Canada. Okay, listen. They right before that song, they were talking about the secret location. 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Here is the secret location. From 12 p.m. to 3 p.m., September 19th, Saturday, we will be at the Vault Sports Cards and Collectibles downtown Lethbridge with that safe that you're going to have to crack. It's a four-digit combination. You figure it out and you could win up to $5,000. So see you there this Saturday. We're giving away a lot of money, some secret stuff going on, including, hey, listen, did you know the CJOC Secret Sound? It's another secret thing brought to you by Audiology First. Jackpot is at $2,000. This is the new song for it. Super, super secret sound. So we're at the super secret sound level. It'll be happening tomorrow again. Take your guess. Have the best Thursday, best day of the week. Remember, no takeout. It's delivery, patio, get a cold beverage, some nachos. Carly Kincaid is coming up next. Enjoy your Thursday, Friday's Eve, Friday's Junior. I like it. Come on, KC, in the sunshine, man. Take me out.
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Happy pre-Friday. Thank you for being here, spending some of your work day with us. It's 5440. 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

0: would you like to win $100 in gift cards to local businesses? 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

the Code with CJOC and Prairie Sky RV this Saturday from noon until 3. 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I'm Carly Kincaid. Do you like to read? I love to read. Don't get to do it nearly as much as I would like, but it's actually beneficial to us in all sorts of ways that we never even thought of. We'll talk about that coming up. Now, it's Heart.

0: 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I love to read. I do. Don't get to do it nearly as much as I would like, but researchers have linked regular pleasure reading, so just reading for fun, to lower stress, greater empathy, and reduced loneliness. They found that 6 minutes of reading cut stress levels by 68%.
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0: 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Nice sunny days as far as the eye can see. 21 today, tomorrow 21, 24 for Saturday and sunshine, and 25 for Sunday.
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0: Meet Me in the Middle. 94.1 CJOC. Well, just a couple of days ago, Cyndi Lauper marked 40 years of True Colors. And to celebrate, she is releasing a deluxe edition of the album digitally and on two LPs that will feature a never-before-released track and select tracks from a 1987 show in Paris. So I looked it up. It'll be $56 and will ship on or around December 6th. Cyndi Lauper is next.
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From noon until 3 o'clock, join us at the Vault, sports cards and collectibles for your chance to crack the code, unlock the lockbox, and you could win up to $5,000 cash. Like, what would you do with $5,000? This could be something you have to think about. We'll see you at the Vault this Saturday from noon until 3. It's Bob Seger and the Silver Bullet Band.

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0: 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Also looking very nice. Sunny skies, 24 and 25.
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It's The Secret Sound, weekday mornings at 7:40 with Jordan McCloskey. The jackpot grows by $20 a day, so if you don't win The Secret Sound, you will not walk away empty-handed. Hearing care is brain care. Keep your brain healthy and active. Start your journey to better hearing at Audiology First. Well, coming up, we're going to talk about the latest beauty trend among young men around the world. Personally, I think it's ridiculous. We'll talk about what it is coming up. Now it's The Stones, Brown Sugar, 94.1 CJOC.

0: many beauty trends online right now. Anytime I open my social media, there's something that I should buy or try, something that will make me more youthful. I mean, I don't know about any of this stuff, but the latest beauty trend among young men worldwide is trimming their eyelashes for what they think is a more masculine look. That is absolutely ridiculous. Men can have beautiful, long, curly eyelashes too, and they are absolutely gorgeous. Not to mention the fact that eyelashes are not purely cosmetic. They serve a very important function, protecting your eyes from dirt and debris. So no matter what you see or hear on the internet, do not trim your eyelashes.
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1: I'm Justin Goulet. An update on a robbery investigation from the Lethbridge Police Service. Police say that a suspect in the alleged robbery has been identified and located. Officials say that at around 9 o'clock the night of September 2nd, officers responded to a report of a robbery near the intersection of 10th Street North and 2A Avenue North. They say the suspect involved was driving a black SUV and she reportedly assaulted another woman before taking her personal items. Nikayuko Japanese Garden hosts the Yosokoi Festival this weekend. My Lethbridge Now's Stan Ashby has more details.
2: The festival brings together performers, cultural ambassadors, and guests for a weekend celebrating Japanese culture, dance, and international friendship. Originating in Japan, Yosokoi is an energetic style of Japanese dance that combines traditional movement with modern music and choreography. Marketing and sales manager Eric Ranson says last year was the first time an international tournament was held in North America, and it was held at Nikayuko.
3: We're bringing back the Yosokoi dance tournament last year for its second annual here because the actual event was so well attended and so well just presented that the Yosokoi and the Kokuyosa organizers loved it so much they wanted to bring it back again for the second year in a row.
2: The festival will feature 12 teams competing in two contest rounds, along with parade performances and opportunities for guests to participate. The festival will be held between the Bunker Center and the Garden. For Vista Radio, I'm Stan Ashby.
1: And the Alberta government is investing $720,000 to support restorative justice programs across the province. Justice Minister Mickey Amory says the funding will help community organizations, municipalities, Indigenous communities, and youth justice committees provide services that bring together those affected by crime, those responsible, and community members to address the impacts of an offense and find a path forward outside the traditional court process. Individual grants of up to $50,000 are available through the Alberta Restorative Justice Grant Program, with applications open until October 7th. Get more local news right to your inbox. All the details are at MyLethbridgeNow.com. In sports, the Blue Jays beat the Detroit Tigers 5-1 yesterday to avoid a three-game sweep in the AL wildcard race. The Jays are a game and a half back, now behind the Chicago White Sox for that third and final spot. Toronto's got the night off before starting a weekend set in Texas against the Rangers tomorrow night. And in Thursday night NFL action, the Detroit Lions visit the Buffalo Bills.
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5: 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In the cattle markets, October live cattle dipped $1.80 at $216.65 per hundredweight. 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
1: Sunshine for your Thursday with a high going up to 21. Tonight, a few clouds, low dropping to 5. Tomorrow, mix of sun and cloud and another high of 21. Then on Saturday, sunshine with a high reaching 24.
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0: 94.1 CJOC, it's lunchtime. I'm Carly Kincaid. So I'm a tea drinker and not a coffee drinker. And usually it's Earl Grey or English breakfast, something pretty basic. But I do have a wide selection of fruity and flowery teas in the cupboard. So I decided that I was going to buy another one. And it's some sort of lemon. It sounded like it would be good. So I make this tea and right away I'm like, ooh, this smells familiar. It's like a smell that I know. And it didn't take me long to figure out that it smells like Cabbage Patch Kids.
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101.1 CJOC, it's Trooper. I'm Carly Kincaid. How is your mental load? Are you at maximum capacity all day, every day? We're going to talk about that coming up now. 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

0: Bare Naked Ladies, 94.1 CJOC. Well, according to a new report, 54% of people say that their mental load is at maximum capacity every week. So all day, every day, you are just done. 70% of people feel like they don't do enough each day, though, because they just don't have time. And that's kind of where I am. I feel like I don't have time to do some of the fun things that I might like to do. 25% of people say they don't have time to talk with loved ones. They don't get time to go to the gym. And 19% of people admit that their busy schedules keep them from visiting elderly family members. Okay, we've got to do something about that.
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0: Crack the Code with CJOC and Prairie Sky RV this Saturday from noon until 3. 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So we will see you at the Vault this Saturday from noon until 3 o'clock. I'm Carly Kincaid. So at some point overnight, one of my dogs puked. That was fun to wake up to. 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

Rod Stewart, 94.1 CJOC. Happy pre-Friday. Well, just in time for Christmas, we are getting quite the gift from Bob Dylan. We'll talk about what that is coming up. I'm Carly Kincaid. Tom Cochran and Amanda Marshall, White Hot Dark Horse Tour at the VisitLethbridge.com Arena, Monday, November 9th. 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

0: McCartney, Wings, Band on the Run, 94.1 CJOC. Well, just in time for Christmas, maybe a Christmas gift to yourself, or if you know somebody who is a huge Bob Dylan fan, he's releasing a 39-disc box set documenting the 1976 leg of his Rolling Thunder review tour. So this contains 381 tracks, with 371 of those never officially having been released. Now, the reason that we are getting this, when we are getting this, is because there's a European copyright law that requires recordings to be released within 50 years or they have to enter public domain. And these recordings would have become public domain January 1st, 2027, which is why we get this massive collection November 9th.
1: 70s, 80s, 90s. CJOC.
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8: 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Barrows. Tickets are $25 each, with all proceeds going to support Bridges of Hope, a charity that's dedicated to poverty relief and community empowerment. 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

0: Hills this Saturday from noon until 3. 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
11: 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Sunny skies and 25.
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0: April Wine, sign of the Gypsy Queen. 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Your next opportunity comes this Saturday between noon and 3 at the Vault Sports Cards and Collectibles. I'm Carly Kincaid. That's it. That's all for me. I'm out. Thank you for being here. We'll do it all over again tomorrow, the Friday edition. We'll head into the weekend. And I'm going to leave you with Train. Next.
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Still singing along to 94.1 CJOC. 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

just after 2 o'clock here in the CJOC Arctic Spa's Energy Smart Studio. We're going to hear from the Bee Gees, a little OMD, and right now, it's not the destination, it's the journey. 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

0: Sam Roberts, Don't Walk Away, Eileen, here on your CJOC Thursday afternoon. Happy Thursday, my friends. I hope you are enjoying the late summer sunshine. Quite frankly, somebody's got to enjoy it. Why not us? The weather is warm. We're hanging out. We're having fun. We've had a rainy season. Everything is still green and kind of blooming, and the grass is thick and lush, even though we're technically through mid-September. And we've got a solid week of warm weather, even kicking off autumn, the season of fall, when the season changes over on the 21st. Weather's still going to be warm. It's Friday Eve. The weekend kicks off tomorrow. What do you have on the go today? Let me know on the text line 403-388-4646.
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0: Little Nelly Furtado for your CJOC Thursday afternoon. I'm like a bird. And starting tomorrow, it's the LSCO Senior Discovery Days. Goes Friday and Saturday, 10 a.m. to 3 p.m. I'm going to be on scene, hanging out, doing a little live on location from 10 a.m. until noon tomorrow. Partially because I love the diner over there and I want to swing by that because it's, you know, delicious. Who doesn't love a good little diner? The LSCO Diner is great for anybody who's wondering. There's a huge schedule of events. There's tours. There's classes, which means that older adults, families, community members can come in and experience everything the organization has to offer in a welcoming and engaging environment. Whether you're a member or not, you still get to hang out and check it out. There's going to be chair exercises, line dancing, yoga, woodworking, Pilates, a bunch. Also, you might not know this, but we're partnered with the Amateur Radio Club, which is up on the second floor of the LSCO. I'm definitely going to spend some time hanging out there as well. So make sure you come and say hi. That's once again tomorrow from 10 a.m. till noon. That's when I'm going to be there. But the event's on from 10 a.m. till 3 p.m. Friday and Saturday. Senior Discovery Days at the LSCO.
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0: Sunshine, blue skies, 21 degrees here in Lethbridge and surrounding area right now. Cooling off down to 5 degrees overnight tonight with winds blowing around 20 kilometers an hour. More of the same for the rest of the week and throughout the weekend. Friday, Saturday, Sunday, Monday, Tuesday, Wednesday. Sunshine, blue skies, and highs between 21 and 27 degrees. Pretty balmy for mid-October.
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You too with a song about the weather today. Beautiful day for darn sure. Did anybody catch the weather when I said mid-October instead of mid-September? What can I say? I'm just always looking into the future. Just like just a few minutes into the future, we're going to talk about what I've got going on over on the CJOC socials. But first, Calgary's very own Loverboy working for the weekend on your Thursday afternoon.

0: London Beat, I've been thinking about you here on your CJOC Thursday afternoon. And if you head on over to the CJOC socials right now, Facebook, Twitter, Instagram, you can see that I've been thinking about ways to relax. I had an appointment with my doctor and he said I should work on being less stressed. But unfortunately, when I was younger, I never learned how to relax. So now I'm looking for advice from all of you out there in listener land to help me learn how to relax a little bit more, some tips and tricks. And we've got some good ones over on the CJOC Lethbridge Facebook page already. Patricia says music. That one is really good for me. Lots and lots of motorcycle rides. Well, I'd have to learn to ride a motorcycle, Abe, but I like the advice. Walking through the parks, hanging out with animals. And Marty says hot yoga, which I do love hot yoga, but I do not like how much hot yoga costs for a monthly membership. Maybe if I can somehow make those two things work together, I can make it happen. Let me know the ways that you relax and reduce stress over on Facebook, Twitter, Instagram, or on the text line 403-388-4646.
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1: I'm Cass Patterson. Lethbridge police have confirmed that a suspect in a robbery investigation has been identified and located. Officials say that around 9 o'clock the night of September 2nd, officers responded to a report of a robbery near the intersection of 10th Street North and 2A Avenue North. They say the suspect involved was driving a black SUV, and she is alleged to have assaulted another woman before supposedly taking her personal items. The town of Colehurst has set a date for its by-election to name a new councillor. This follows the resignation of Brody Preet last month. The nomination period to fill the vacant council seat opens on October 5th and closes November 9th. Advanced voting days are set for December 2nd and 5th, with the general voting day scheduled for December 7th. All voting will take place at the Colehurst Community Center. Farm Credit Canada is launching a $1 billion fund to help expand Canada's agri-food infrastructure and food processing capacity. Agriculture Minister Heath McDonald says the fund will provide financing for major capital-intensive projects. According to FCC officials, it expects to provide between $10 and $250 million per project, but will not be the sole financier. The federal government is also investing $150 million in Velocity Agri Capital Partners, led by entrepreneur Arlene Dickinson, known for being an investor on the Canadian show Dragon's Den. The investments are said to be part of a broader effort to strengthen Canada's food system, supply chains, and agricultural economy. Local news director in Box, more details at mylethbridgenow.com.
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1: Mainly sunny and 21 today. Tonight, a few clouds and 5. Tomorrow, mix of sun and cloud and 21. Tomorrow night, clear and 3. On Saturday, sunny and warming up to 24.
0: Think you knew us? This is CJOC. Oh!

Just after 3 o'clock here in the CJOC Arctic Spas Energy Smart Studio, we're going to hear from Duran Duran. The band's so nice, they named it twice. We've got a little Creed up on the docket. And right now, here's Joe Walsh. Life's been good for your Thursday afternoon.

0: Joe Walsh, life's been good here on your CJOC Thursday afternoon. If you head on over to the MyLethbridgeNow.com newsroom, this is important both out in Taber and in here, but Taber police have issued a bear safety reminder following a backyard black bear sighting. Apparently, there was just after midnight last week, police say there was a medium-sized black bear captured on a residential security camera wandering through the backyard and just hanging out, big chilling. So make sure this goes for Lethbridge residents as well, not just Taber residents, anyone in southern Alberta. Make sure, you know, you've got food waste secured, because you never know, there could be skunks, raccoons, anything trying to get in there. And you can find all the details over at our website, mylethbridgenow.com.
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0: The Pursuit of Happiness, She's So Young, here on your CJOC Thursday afternoon. Coming up Saturday from noon until 3 p.m., it's the most recent upcoming edition of the CJOC and Prairie Sky RV Crack the Code over at the Vault Hobbies and Collectibles. I'll be there once again from noon until 3 p.m. Your chance to try and figure out the code. If you can crack it, you get the cash that's inside up to a very large cash payout of $5,000. We are giving away so much cash right now, up to $5,000 on Crack the Code. The Audiology First and CJOC Secret Sound hits $2,000 tomorrow morning. So that's just cash money everywhere. No one else has $7,000 of cash on the line that you can just win at a moment's notice. We'll hear you bright and early tomorrow with Jordan, and we'll see you Saturday from noon to 3 at the Vault.
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0: Sunshine, blue skies, light fluffy clouds, 22 degrees here in Lethbridge and surrounding area right now, cooling down to 5 overnight tonight with winds blowing around 20 kilometers an hour. More of the same for the weekend and into the work week. Friday, Saturday, Sunday, Monday, Tuesday, Wednesday, we're looking at sunshine, blue skies, and highs between 21 and 27 degrees.
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Coming up in just a few minutes, I'm going to tell you how to avoid getting a photo radar ticket. But first, little Max Webster is going to let go the line for your CJOC Thursday afternoon.

0: The Scorpions, no one like you here on your CJOC Thursday afternoon. Now let's talk about the roads here in Lethbridge and surrounding area right now. First and foremost, photo radar today, 14th Avenue South and Rocky Mountain Boulevard West. Also, don't forget that playground zones are in effect from 7:30 a.m. until 9 p.m., 7 days a week, 365 days a year. Plenty of road work going on around town as well. Highway 3, Whoop Up Drive, Scenic Drive, and we've got an update. This is going to happen tomorrow to accommodate large machinery moving concrete up the ramp. Expansion, the off-ramp from southbound Scenic Drive onto Whoop Up Drive will be temporarily closed for a few hours on Friday, September 18th. That's tomorrow. It's part of the ongoing Whoop Up Drive, Scenic Drive interchange project, and they're looking to have it from 7 to 9 a.m., so right when people are headed to work. Detours are going to be in place, and motorists are encouraged to plan ahead and follow posted signage. They're looking to have the whole project done by end of November of this year. If you see anything we need to know about, accidents, incidents, delays, road closures, anything of the sort, give us a call or text when it's safe to do so, 403-388-4646.
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1: I'm Cass Patterson. Lethbridge police have confirmed that a suspect in a robbery investigation has been identified and located. Officials say that around 9 o'clock the night of September 2nd, officers responded to a report of a robbery near the intersection of 10th Street North and 2A Avenue North. They say the suspect involved was driving a black SUV, and she is alleged to have assaulted another woman before supposedly taking her personal items. The town of Colehurst has set a date for its by-election to name a new councillor. This follows the resignation of Brody Preet last month. The nomination period to fill the vacant council seat opens on October 5th and closes November 9th. Advanced voting days are set for December 2nd and 5th, with the general voting day scheduled for December 7th. All voting will take place at the Colehurst Community Center. Farm Credit Canada is launching a $1 billion fund to help expand Canada's agri-food infrastructure and food processing capacity. Agriculture Minister Heath MacDonald says the fund will provide financing for major capital-intensive projects. According to FCC officials, it expects to provide between $10 and $250 million per project, but will not be the sole financier. The federal government is also investing $150 million in Velocity Agri Capital Partners, led by entrepreneur Arlene Dickinson, known for being an investor on the Canadian show Dragon's Den. The investments are said to be part of a broader effort to strengthen Canada's food system, supply chains, and agricultural economy. Local news director in Box, more details at MyLethbridgeNow.com.
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1: Mainly sunny and 21 today. Tonight, a few clouds and 5. Tomorrow, mix of sun and cloud and 21. Tomorrow night, clear and 3. On Saturday, sunny and warming up to 24.
0: Think you knew us? 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Yeah.

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Just after 4 o'clock here in the CJOC Arctic Spa's Energy Smart Studio, we are going to hear from some aha, a little Brian Adams, Canada's very own. He was just in town right around a week ago, so good for him. Right now, this next one goes out to Karen over on the text line, a little Pearl Jam. Here's Daughter for your CJOC Thursday afternoon.

Little Pearl Jam for your CJOC Thursday afternoon. Now, bright and early over on the Jordan McCloskey Morning Show, he said, what was your favorite toy growing up? And, of course, as a child who was born in the 80s, I think I kind of had a golden age of toys that rocked, you know? Like, I had the Teddy Ruxpin with the cassette that you put in there that you could put in, like, weird rock and roll cassettes, and then it would sound like Teddy Ruxpin was doing Motorhead's The Ace of Spades. That was always a classic. But I think my number one toy growing up was the Ghostbusters. I had, like, the New York Fire Hall playset.

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0: What kind of oats are those guys hauling? That's Rich Girl for your CJOC Thursday afternoon. Now, 1 week from today, Thursday, September 24th, the Buffalo Sessions are happening over at Pure Casino Lethbridge. Veronica Rain is the host of that with a couple incredible guests. Veronica Rain, you might remember from an earlier edition of Made and Played in Canada. Tony Veer is also going to be there, and Leanne Lightfoot. So they're going to be doing some singing, some songwriting. They're going to be doing some live performances. I heard a little rumor I might be able to get them in the CJOC studio next week, the day of the show. Make sure you check it out. It goes from about 7 until 9 o'clock, or technically doors at 6:30, but the show's from 7 till 9 over at Pure Casino Lethbridge. That's next Thursday. Incredible Canadian artists.
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0: Cooling off from our high of 22 degrees today down to a crisp 4 degrees overnight tonight. That means risk of frost, so bring those tomato plants inside. Warm weather for the rest of the weekend and through the work week. Friday, Saturday, Sunday, Monday, Tuesday, Wednesday, sunshine, blue skies, highs between 22 and 27 degrees.
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Coming up in just a few minutes, I'm going to tell you another wonderful way that you can get something for free right here on CJOC. But first, the box. Here's Ordinary People for your Thursday afternoon.

0: The Box, Ordinary People for your CJOC Thursday afternoon. 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
1: I'm Cass Patterson. Lethbridge police have confirmed that a suspect in a robbery investigation has been identified and located. Officials say that around 9 o'clock the night of September 2nd, officers responded to a report of a robbery near the intersection of 10th Street North and 2A Avenue North. They say the suspect involved was driving a black SUV, and she is alleged to have assaulted another woman before supposedly taking her personal items. The town of Colehurst has set a date for its by-election to name a new councillor. This follows the resignation of Brody Preet last month. The nomination period to fill the vacant council seat opens on October 5th and closes November 9th. Advanced voting days are set for December 2nd and 5th, with the general voting day scheduled for December 7th. All voting will take place at the Colehurst Community Centre. Farm Credit Canada is launching a $1 billion fund to help expand Canada's agri-food infrastructure and food processing capacity. Agriculture Minister Heath McDonald says the fund will provide financing for major capital-intensive projects. According to FCC officials, it expects to provide between $10 and $250 million per project, but will not be the sole financier. The federal government is also investing $150 million in Velocity Agri Capital Partners, led by entrepreneur Arlene Dickinson, known for being an investor on the Canadian show Dragon's Den. The investments are said to be part of a broader effort to strengthen Canada's food system, supply chains, and agricultural economy. Local news director in Box, more details at mylethbridgenow.com. CJOC. Mainly sunny and 21 today. Tonight, a few clouds and 5. Tomorrow, mix of sun and cloud and 21. Tomorrow night, clear and 3. On Saturday, sunny and warming up to 24.
0: How many songs about wind could

Good news, my friends. We've successfully made it to the drive at 5 for yet another day. That means we're one step closer to the weekend. We're going to hear from Tom Cochran, New Order, maybe a little Casey and the Sunshine Band. And right now, I love this song, a little Ram Jam, Black Betty, for your CJOC afternoon.

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CJOC and Prairie Sky RV's Crack the Code is every Saturday at different locations here around this beautiful city of ours. Every Saturday, you get a window to come in, put in the code, and win up to $5,000 cash money. This Saturday, I'm going to be at the Vault Sports Cards Collectibles right here in downtown. I'm going to be there from noon until 3 p.m. And everyone, even if you tried last week and didn't get it right, you get the chance to come in this Saturday, put in a fresh code, one entry per person, per week. And as we get through the weeks, we're wrapping it up on Halloween. As we get closer and closer to Halloween, the amount of cash that's in that lockbox might just be increasing a little bit every time. I can't promise anything. I'm just saying. You want to win that cash, you got to crack that code with me this Saturday at the Vault.

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coming up in just a few minutes, I'm going to tell you how to avoid getting a photo radar ticket. 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

0: Carter giving us a bizarre love triangle on your CJOC Drive at 5. As bizarre as you, me, and a photo radar ticket. Actually, maybe let's avoid that love triangle. Photo radar today on 14th Avenue South and Rocky Mountain Boulevard West. And if you're planning your route to work tomorrow, watch out for photo radar on 5th Avenue North and Coal Banks Boulevard West. Now, of course, all those photo radar spots are in playground zones. Playground zones, of course, in effect from 7:30 a.m. until 9 p.m. every single gosh darn day. There's a lot of construction going on here around Lethbridge and surrounding area. We've got Scenic Drive, Whoop Up Drive, and Highway 3. And tomorrow from about 7 to 9 a.m., there's going to be extra detours in place in the off-ramp from southbound Scenic Drive onto Whoop Up Drive. It's going to be closed as they're moving some large machinery that's going to be moving concrete up the ramp expansion. So when you're out and about on the streets both today and, you know, tomorrow, watch out for kids, pedestrians, other motor vehicles, and of course, keep an eye out for those urban deer as well.
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11: 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Barrows. Tickets are $25 each, with all proceeds going to support Bridges of Hope, a charity that's dedicated to poverty relief and community empowerment. The Lethbridge Folk Club is proud to present John Hewitt Hewitt and the New Americans, performing live at Pure Casino Lethbridge on Tuesday, September 22nd at 7 p.m. Tickets are $30 each, $35 at the door, and $20 for Lethbridge Folk Club members. 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
0: Cooling off down to a low of 4 degrees overnight tonight. Risk of frost, so bring those tomato plants in. A last hurrah of summer lasting over the weekend and into the work week. Friday, Saturday, Sunday, Monday, Tuesday, Wednesday, sunshine, blue skies, and highs between 22 and 27 degrees.
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0: Paola's here on the CJOC Drive at 5. That was Never Said I Loved You. And guess where you can catch me on Saturday? I'm going to be a man about town all weekend. So Friday, that's tomorrow from 10 a.m. until noon. I'm going to be the LSCO for their big old senior discovery day. Saturday, I'm going to be noon to 3 over at the Vault for the next edition of Crack the Code. And then Saturday from around 9 until 11 or 11:30 or so, I'm going to be at the Parkinson Step and Stride helping to MC that event as well. So catch me on a whirlwind tour of all the incredible important events right here in Lethbridge.
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0: The Petwise Minute with Jolene from Petland Lethbridge.
2: 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We talk about some of the key differences between mammals, birds, and reptiles, where each animal is found in the wild, what they like to eat, and if companionship is important to them. All that socializing really makes for some tremendously friendly pets. Please give us a call at Petland if you would like to know more about pet presentations.
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